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Boogity man.

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klotter, klotter, klotter, klotter, klotter, klotter, klotter, klotter, klotter, klotter, klotter, klotter, klotter, klotter, klotter, klotter, klotter, klotter, klotter, klotter, klotter, klotter, 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

Christmas night, another fight. 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I took my feet to Oxford Street, trying to right a wrong. 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
0: 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I got him as a Christmas gift.

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And it was so great hugging you. In those last days of you, I helped you button up.

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I was barely 17, and I once killed a boy with a Fender guitar. I don't remember if it was a Telecaster or a Stratocaster, but I do remember that it had a heart of chrome and a voice like a horny angel. I don't remember if it was a Telecaster or a Stratocaster, but I do remember that it wasn't at all easy. It required the perfect combination of the right power cords and the precise angle from which to strike. The guitar bled for about a week afterward, and the blood was dark and rich, like wild berries. The blood of the guitar was Chuck Berry red. The guitar bled for about a week afterward, but it rung out beautifully, and I was able to play notes that I had never even heard before. So I took my guitar and I smashed it against the wall. I smashed it against the floor. I smashed it against the body of a varsity cheerleader. Smashed it against the hood of a car. Smashed it against the 1981 Harley Davidson. The Harley howled in pain. The guitar howled in heat. And I ran up the stairs to my parents' bedroom. Mommy and Daddy were sleeping in the moonlight. Slowly I opened the door, creeping in the shadows right up to the foot of their bed. I raised the guitar high above my head, and just as I was about to bring the guitar crashing down upon the center of the bed, my father woke up screaming, "Stop! Wait a minute! Stop it, boy! What do you think you're doing? That's no way to treat an expensive musical instrument!" And I said, "God damn it, Daddy! You know I love you, but you got a hell of a lot to learn about rock and..."

Considering what the world is now, with all the misery, conflict, destructive brutality, aggression, tremendous advancement in technology, and so on, it seems to me, though man has cultivated the external world and has more or less mastered it, inwardly he's still as he was. Great deal of animal in him is still brutal, violent, aggressive, acquisitive, competitive, and he has built a society along these lines.

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And that revolution must take place without effort. Because all effort has behind the motive.

sometimes I catch myself thinking maybe there's no such thing as this life or the next. Maybe it's just all one long breath. And every inhale is like a new beginning, and it feels like we're at the beginning. But it feels like we've been here before. But it feels like we've been here before.